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1: 4 years after the night in Paris that no one could explain, Ronaldo returned. He'd shredded his knee twice in between. Some thought he'd never play again. He arrived in Asia with a new haircut, that strange triangular tuft on his forehead, and started scoring against Turkey, Belgium, England, Turkey again. By the final in Yokohama against Germany, he was the tournament's leading scorer. Then in the second half, he scored both goals. A scuffed shot Oliver Kahn couldn't hold. A swept finish from a Rivaldo dummy. 2-0, Brazil's fifth star. Ronaldo dropped to his knees on the grass, eyes closed. The ghost of 1998 finally exercised. The greatest comeback in the sport's history.
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1: Good morning. It's Friday. Good Friday morning, as Dan in our lobby always says as we enter the building.
2: Happy Friday.
1: Happy Friday. Sunny and dry this weekend. How great is that? Completely different story than last weekend. It's a great day today. Mostly sunny, high 80 degrees. Tomorrow, partly sunny and breezy, high 70. And then on Sunday, the temps go back up, high of 77 degrees, sunny and pleasant. It's going to be a great weekend.
2: I love it.
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2: Ooh, 2 days in a row. Wow.
1: Thank you very much.
2: Good. Very good.
1: I am a professional.
3: Professional broadcaster.
1: I did it two times in 22 years. Here's what's happening. A Blue Origin New Glenn rocket exploded at Cape Canaveral on Thursday night during a test, which was conducted in preparation for an upcoming mission to launch 48 Amazon satellites into orbit. Did you see?
2: I just saw the video. I was like, wow.
1: Whoa.
2: That wasn't just a little explosion.
1: No.
2: That's a boom.
1: It exploded.
2: Yeah.
1: No injuries were reported. That was the first thing I thought. I'm like, okay, did it just explode and that's it?

0: And I mean, fortunately, no people were injured. The fire was allowed to burn out itself. Owner Jeff Bezos confirmed all personnel were safe and said the company would investigate the cause and rebuild as needed.
1: Your package will be delayed.
2: I see why.
0: The explosion is a significant setback for Blue Origin, as the mission would have been the rocket's fourth flight, and NASA has contracted the company to provide lunar landers for the Artemis and Moonbase programs. A fire broke out early this morning at a recycling plant on Atlantic Avenue in Camden, New Jersey at about 3 a.m. Looks like it's growing. We're watching here. And you said you kind of, or you smelled it on your way in?
2: Yeah, I was just coming off 295, getting onto a 76, and all of a sudden it got really foggy. And I was like, oh, I thought it was supposed to be really nice and clear. And then I could smell it. And as I was getting on the Walt Whitman Bridge, it was like that strong, just burning odor. And it was gross.
0: And you know what? It is clear because I actually noticed the skyline on my way in. It was, a little brighter. I was running late this morning, so it was a little brighter on my way in.
2: Hey, but you nailed the sponsorship.
0: Oh, yeah, I did.
2: Give yourself some credit.
0: But it was so pretty to see, like, not in the dark.
2: Yep.
0: You know, the sun rising is nice. But this blaze reached two alarms before crews brought it under control. Nearby residents were warned about smoky conditions, so that's kind of what you drove through, Bobby.
2: Yep.
0: A New Jersey Republican lawmaker introduced a bill that would give dog and cat owners up to $900 per year in tax credits.
2: Yes.
0: If this happens, I'm going to move to Jersey.
2: Yeah, I'm in.
0: After this year I've had with my cat, I need this.
2: Yeah. Oh, yeah, you do.
0: Yeah. $300 for everyday expenses like food, leashes, and toys, and up to $600 for care, including exams, medication, and emergency visits. The bill aims to address New Jersey's high cost of pet ownership, as the state is among the most expensive in the country, with dog owners estimated to spend nearly $33,000 over a pet's lifetime.
2: Ooh.
0: The legislation has... Get a surgery for your pet, and it'll be about that. The legislation has been referred to at the Assembly Commerce and Economic Development Committee and would need to pass both chambers before going to the governor for a signature.
2: Hey, there are furry little children. We will do whatever we can
0: totally.
2: For them. It's like, this is great. So I'm all for it.
0: Yeah.
2: Please, make it happen.
0: A street in Philadelphia's neighborhood has been renamed Pierre Robert Way in honor of the late radio host who died in October of 25 at the age of 70 after 44 years on the air. The ceremony on Latimer Street celebrated Robert's decades of community contributions, particularly his support for the LGBTQ organizations and people living with HIV. Now, in addition to the street renaming, they are naming that bench, a memorial bench dedicated to him in Rittenhouse Square on Sunday. The bench was where Pierre Robert sat for his final days. It was his final social media post on Sunday.
2: That.
0: He was reading a book and drinking coffee. It was his favorite place to be. I know that. He told me many times.
2: People all the time would say they'd stop and talk to him right there. He'd just be sitting right there on the bench.
0: Yeah. And so that's the exact bench that they're going to rename in his honor. So that'll happen on Sunday.
2: That's special.
0: Bobby, what's happening in sports this morning?
2: Well, kind of quiet in Philly sports right now. Our Phillies were off yesterday. They'll be back at it late tonight, a 10 p.m. start time, as they're out there in L.A. for a weekend series against the Dodgers. Tonight's game is on Apple TV Plus, so just let my dad know. Dad, I'll come over later on and remind
0: you how to do that.
2: Yeah, so put it on. So right after you're watching, maybe Shrinking or your friends and neighbors, you'll get to watch the Phils tonight. We will also find out this weekend who we will be rooting for to beat the New York Knicks in the NBA Finals. There is a Game 7 tomorrow night between San Antonio and Oklahoma City. Game 7s are always the best, especially in the playoffs, to decide who goes to the Finals. The winner will play New York. And we also might know this weekend who is going to the Stanley Cup Finals on the Western side. They have their games as well. I'm sorry, on the Eastern side. The Western side's already figured out with Vegas. So we'll find out this weekend if it's going to be Carolina or Montreal. That's some sports.
0: You mentioned your friends and neighbors. Are you watching that?
2: I am watching that. Great show.
0: Yeah, I got
2: fantastic.
0: I loved the first season.
2: Yep.
0: Started the second season, but kind of like trailed off, and I have to get back.
2: Come back.
0: To it.
2: It gets better. I did have a moment in the second season. I went, oh, come on.
0: Okay.
2: And then all of a sudden I was like, oh. Okay, we're back.
0: And that's what everyone keeps telling me.
2: Yeah,
0: so I'm going to go back.
2: Go back.
0: I got distracted with Off Campus.
2: Yeah.
0: So,
2: you said that,
0: yeah,
2: yes.
0: Yeah, I finished
2: your other
0: that.
2: Your other hockey film.
0: Yeah.
2: Yes. A little different than the other one we were turned on to,
0: totally.
2: The hockey one. Yeah, little different.
0: Totally different, but I'm going to get back to your friends and neighbors because that is a good show. And I love
2: John Hamm.
0: I love
2: him. Yeah, he's really good.
0: Yeah. We've got $808 this morning for the impossible question. We're also going to have a spelling bee if Brett shows up this morning.
2: He's
0: not here yet.
2: Yes, we got a text a couple minutes ago. I'm sorry. I'm on my way.
0: So hopefully he'll get here, and we have your chance to win a Kathy Romano Show t-shirt. We've been getting like calls and emails about people wanting this shirt, so that's what we're going to do today. We're going to have you call in with your town names. We're going to try to stump Brett. It's not going to be that hard.
2: Yeah, okay? not hard at
0: so
2: all.
0: So no matter where

0: you live, just get ready to call. And we'll give you a Kathy Romano Show t-shirt if we can stump him with the spelling of your town name.
1: And don't bury the headline. Kathy's brother will be on the show this morning. There's going to be a separate podcast debuting soon called Bobby Asks Kathy's Brother a Couple Questions Without Kathy. That's later on, too.
0: My brother Christopher is a filmmaker, and he is directing a film in Philadelphia starting, I think, in a couple of weeks. And so he has a chance for you to be in the film if you'd like. So he's going to stop in with that information.
1: Cool.
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0: quite nice as that. High of 80 today, tomorrow 70, and then temperatures going back up on Sunday, 77.
1: Yesterday you said it was going to be a super nice day to go, you know, maybe have a cocktail in the backyard. I went and did that. Poured myself a little glass of wine, sat in the backyard, was like, this is so nice. It started raining.
0: Literally. It took like a hot minute. It rained yesterday.
1: The moment I sat down, it was like, you know, it's a little cloudy, but this is so nice. It's pouring. It just like poured. I went back inside. Yeah, so.
0: What wine?
1: What wine? Just a nice white that I had.
0: I know. Was it Chardonnay? Was it something?
1: A Chardonnay, yeah. Chardonnay. It was a white Chardonnay. I figured it was a Thursday afternoon Chardonnay kind of day.
0: Okay, gotcha. Yeah. Gotcha. Yep. 6:35, by the way, alcohol mention.
1: Oh, yeah, you're right.
0: Here's what's happening in Hollywood this morning. Bruce Springsteen and the E Street Band will take the stage at Xfinity Mobile Arena tomorrow night at 7:30. Known for his legendary live show, Springsteen and his band are famous for marathon concerts packed with classics, Born to Run, Thunder Road, Dancing in the Dark, all of it. The show was originally scheduled for May 8th, but you remember it was rescheduled, and that was because both the Sixers and the Flyers were in the playoffs, and so the schedules conflicted, so rescheduled for the 30th. All tickets from the original date remain valid for the show tomorrow.
1: I got to see Bruce once, and it was rather iconic because it was the Super Bowl. In 2009, it was the only time that it was Super Bowl in Tampa. I got really lucky, won a lottery at work to get tickets to go to it. Yeah, this was back in the fun days. And there was a lot of money around those days. And so I went over there and saw it, and Bruce was the halftime entertainment in Tampa. So good times.
0: I saw him here also. I think it was at Wells Fargo. I'm pretty sure that's where we were. It was a great show, and I don't know why. I don't know why I remember this, but we got invited through a company, and so we were in a suite, and at the end of the, like towards the end of the show, they bring, like, you know, there's food and all that, and they bring dessert, and there's like a dessert cart. Ooh. We did shots out of a chocolate shot glass. Sounds awesome.
1: Yeah,
0: I know, it was, and that's what I remember about the Bruce Springsteen concert.
2: There she is, just
1: more shot. More chocolate.
0: Yeah, chocolate shot. Yes. Exactly.
3: That's awesome. I had a similar experience. Not really. But when he played at Citizens Bank Park, I was there. For some reason, I was down in that area drinking, probably at Xfinity Live. And we were able to just be outside of the bank and just listen to Bruce.
1: Oh, yeah.
3: So almost the same as being in a suite having fancy shots.
1: Or at the Super Bowl. Or the Super Bowl. Yeah, exactly the same, Laura.
3: Almost.
1: Very similar.
0: Exactly the same.
1: Exactly, yeah.
0: The Roots Picnic is returning this weekend as well at a new location, Belmont Plateau in West Fairmount Park. Up to 80,000 attendees are expected over 2 days. Both days of the festival are sold out. The festival was previously held at the Mann Center and is headlined by Jay-Z. The city has put extensive safety and transportation plans in place, including 6 free parking lots, road closures around the area, and a text alert system for attendees, with officials encouraging people to arrive early and obviously use rideshare services if you can. West Philly Porch Fest celebrates its 10th anniversary this Saturday, May 30th. I'm just throwing this in here because it's another concert here in the area. Noon to 6 tomorrow with 400 free performances spread across 190 porches, lawns, and sidewalks throughout West Philly. My cousin used to do this. He used to be one of the bands out there. I don't know if they are this year or not. Maybe I'll text them this morning.
1: So it's just a whole, the streets are closed? It's just people playing right there on the porch? That's awesome.
2: Yep. Streets better not be closed. I got to park on those.
1: Sorry, Brett.
2: I've already chosen mine for this weekend.
0: The Do-It-Yourself Festival was founded in 2016 by 5 neighbors and has grown into one of the city's largest grassroots arts events. Admission is free, and a full schedule and interactive map is available at westphillyporchfest.com.
1: Do you think the city is going to say, I'm sorry, this year we've had to postpone the Porch Fest because Brett needs to park?
2: No,
0: no.
2: That
0: was fine. Silly.
1: Yeah.
0: It is a really cool event. I've never actually been to it, but I've always wanted to go. It just seems so fun to me.
1: Yeah, like, it does.
0: Just
1: a great concept. Yeah. I love that concept.
0: Are you going to go, Brett?
2: There's one's happening. I think my house used to be one.
0: Okay.
2: And there's one happening right across the street from me. So
0: cool.
2: Actually, there's 2 on the map that I saw are right across the street from me.
0: Oh, take some video.
2: I'll be able to see them from my window. But I will be going. My house is going to kind of be home base. I think some of my friends are going to come over.
0: Oh, cool.
2: We're going to be able to, rather than have to find a bathroom,
0: run
2: back to Brett's.
1: Nice.
0: Sometimes I wish I was still 20
1: and could
0: do that, right?
1: Yep.
2: You want to come?
0: I do kind of want to, yeah.
2: Show up.
3: There's one more R-Speed in Collingswood every September, if you're interested.
0: What is that?
3: It's a Porch Fest in Collingswood.
0: Oh,
3: yeah,
0: nice.
3: Same concept, but probably... More
2: Brett, scale down.
1: Brett, between now and then, Brett, get an apartment in Collingswood so we have a bathroom. So just work on that, all right?
2: Okay.
1: Yep.
0: All right, and Bobby, This is for you. Well, it's for both of us. And I'm sorry to do this.

0: to us, but are you ready to feel like super old?
1: Oh, no.
0: Okay. Remember DJ Tanner from Full House?
1: Yeah, of course.
0: Candace Cameron Bure.
1: Yeah.
0: She's going to be a grandmother.
1: Oh, wow. Oh, that hurts.
0: So,
1: I mean, congratulations, but that hurts.
0: That hurts. I was like, Candace Cameron's going to be a grandmother?
1: Oh, wow.
0: Yeah, so actually both her son and daughter are having babies. So her daughter announced that she was expecting her first child on May 7th. And then Bure revealed that her son, Lev, and his wife, Elliot, are also expecting their first baby. So she's going to be a grandmother twice.
1: Oh, boy. Oh, boy. That hurts with the age.
0: I know. It does. $808 for the impossible question. We'll make it better with that.
1: There
0: if
1: you,
0: you also feel old because Candace Cameron is going to be a grandmother, $808. Maybe that'll make you feel better. We'll do the impossible question. We are going to have a spelling bee.
1: Oh, when do we do the impossible question? Can you remind me?
0: Sorry. My bad. Gosh.
1: I always forget.
0: 7:10 and 9:10.
1: 7:10 and 9:10. Got it.
0: And we're also going to have a spelling bee with Brett this morning and give you a chance to win a Kathy Romano Show t-shirt. So all of that this morning here on the Kathy Romano Show.
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1: I want you to go to at the Kathy Romano Show on Instagram right now and look at the picture that we just posted. So, Bobby, again, I'm so sorry to do this to you.
2: What happened?
1: So, remember a while ago, I think, was it just you and I were here, Laura?

0: And when we had Bill on?
1: Yes.
0: Bill said sometimes that he leaves, that you leave your mic shield on, and we joked, and we were like, next time he leaves it, we were like, you should lick it. Well,
2: Go to the Instagram page. That's disgusting.
0: The other day, Bobby left his mic shield, and Bill sent Laura and I a picture.
2: And do you want to know the funny thing? Is that I came back in here, and I saw the mic shield here. And I went and got my backup one and threw that one away. So I'm not even using the same. I have like four of these.
0: So
2: I knew that I would leave it at some point again. And here we are, everyone trying to get me with Bill. By the way, that is the most disgusting picture we've ever posted on the Kathy Romano
3: show. I think it's kind of adorable.
2: You think it's adorable?
3: Oh my gosh.
2: He's got this creepy look at his eyes. It's a creepy look on his face. Like those eyes.
0: He's like, Bobby, I got you.
2: Well, guess what? Germaphobe over here has got plenty of others.
0: He's
2: just
0: like, I would never,
2: never
0: use a used mic shield.
2: Laura's so upset.
1: I'm bummed.
3: What?
1: He threw out the mic.
2: This is my last one, so I got to make sure I remember to take this one with me.
0: Bill also didn't really lick your mic shield. It's just the way it looked.
2: That's disgusting.
0: But it got us talking about office pranks and, you know, people that, and some of them can be really funny. And if you start to go up against somebody that's good, like I worked with somebody who was so good that like, I didn't want to compete. Like I was like, I don't want to do this with you because you are too good at this. And would actually put like thought and time into it. Like he once filled, you know, the overhead bins at like a cubicle.
2: You can open it up.
0: Yep. He cleared out this guy's stuff and filled it. I think it was M&M's. Filled bags and bags and bags of the jumbo size M&M's.
2: So
0: from
2: when he
0: Costco.
2: Opens gravity. Takes over.
0: And it just spilled onto his desk.
2: I guess I kind of was that person. So watch out. Because in Florida, a person I work with, she made a statement. She goes, I really want to open the most gifts I've ever opened at Christmas this year. And I said, oh, okay. And I broke into her office and wrapped every single thing in her office, just like they did on the show, The Office. Her desk was wrapped. Her chair. Her stapler. Every single individual pen was wrapped. Every single thing. It took the entire day to do it. And she walked in and immediately went, Bobby Smith, I'm going to kill him.
0: What was the, isn't there something with a watch?
2: Yeah, so she also was gifted that same person was gifted a watch at a client event. And she had to be really nice because the client was like, oh, hey, I got you this watch. Now, it's the cheapest looking, worst, grossest watch you've ever seen. And so she gave it to me as a joke. I have re-gifted it to her, and she's re-gifted it back to me for the next last 15 years. So much so, I found out she was going on a cruise. I contacted the cruise line, sent the cruise director the watch. He said, I'm on it. I got it. He put the watch in her room in a special like wrap thing saying, thank you so much for being a valuable customer.
0: That's good.
2: She opened it up and was like, I'm going to kill him.
0: That is awesome.
1: Yeah. That's crazy.
2: Well, it got a little out of hand. So, yeah. Those things happen.
0: Office pranks.
2: Don't you guys mess with me. And Bill, you watch out. You're next.
0: Well, and I could see you being that person. Like, I know that. That's why I was like, when I got this, I was like, oh, man, I don't really want to be involved in this.
2: Because I don't want him to come after me.
0: Yeah, like, I don't think I want to do this.
2: Bill Tafro, watch out, buddy.
0: 888-333-B101. Do you take part in these office pranks? What have you done or what's been done to you?

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1: Bobby left his mic shield on the microphone here in the studio, and he's very territorial about his mic shield. He doesn't like anyone using it. And so we had joked with Bill a couple of weeks ago. We said, next time he leaves it, you should lick his mic shield. Yeah. And so Bill sent a picture at the Kathy Romano Show. You can see the picture that Bill sent us. And that got us talking about office pranks. Kevin, do you do office pranks?
2: Oh, I witnessed one. I'm a plumber. My buddy from work put this little mechanism that plays a cricket noise every 5 minutes under one of the girls' desks. And it's still under there. They still think there's a cricket living in the ceiling.
1: Wait.
2: So if they ever listen to this, I just snitched the prank out.
1: So Dennis did that to me. I had a cricket. This was years ago, years ago. I had a cricket, I thought, in my car for, a week. And finally, I was like, all right, I got to find this and put this somewhere. But it took me a while because first it started in the garage.
3: Okay.
1: And so it would go off and I'm like, there's a cricket in the garage. And then I remember driving to work and I was like, okay, well, the cricket's not. I think for a couple of days, I was like, this damn cricket's in my car. And then I was like, wait, no, this can't be.
3: My family, we have that too. We had a birthday card that sang this really annoying jingle. And we gave it to one of my nieces and and then it wouldn't stop. You close it and it kept going. So it ended up in everyone else's areas. All of a sudden it was in my trash can and I didn't know it. I'd walk outside. I'm like, what? Why do I still hear that song playing? Is it in my head? And because my parents had taped it to the top of my trash can so it would still play. So
1: I love the things that go back and forth, though. Like you were talking about the watch. I did want to ask you, where is the watch now?
3: I currently have the watch. So you I have to think of another way to do it and to get it down there to Florida to live.
1: Let us in on this.
3: Oh, yeah. Oh, yeah. Let's brainstorm.
1: Yeah.
3: What can we do to get her?
1: $808 for the impossible question right after this song.

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3: Ooh, you hear that music, you know what it means. $808 is what it means this morning for the impossible question here on the Kathy Romano Show. Bobby and Laura have this in common. Brett and I do not. That's the question. What do you think it is? Now, we have the wrong guesses from yesterday. I forget some of them. Let's listen, and then I'll let you know if anybody was close.
4: Laura and Bobby went to public school.
5: Either their first or middle name is named after someone in their family.
6: They're both redheads.
7: They ironed their clothes.
8: They both had the chance to wear the Eagles Super Bowl ring.
9: That they live in the same state that they were born in.
10: I think you guys share the same birthday, just not the same year.
11: They are both right-handed. Mm-mm.
3: Okay.
2: Nope.
3: No.
2: Nope.
3: No one is
2: nope.
3: close.
2: Nope.
3: So whatever you're thinking...
2: Change it.
3: Yes.
2: And it's not super simple. We can throw, it's not the zodiac sign, birthdays.
3: Uh-uh.
2: Those are too easy. This is the impossible question. Remember mm-hmm. that. So
3: yeah, get creative.
2: Yeah.
3: Start getting creative. Bobby and Laura have this in common. Brett and I do not. And somebody guessed the other day, they said that Laura and Bobby have, what did they say? Significant others or
12: date? Bobby and Laura are in a relationship.
3: Yeah. And Kathy and Brett are not. So we were like, yes, Brett and I broke up. And yeah. I was like, when did you guys start dating?
2: It was a terrible breakup
3: and awesome.
2: Between Brett and Kathy. And here they are on the show together.
3: Yeah,
2: glad you guys can pull it together.
3: We don't look at each other.
13: Yeah. Forgive and forget.
3: That's true. Get over
2: forget.
3: Here. Give me a hug. Bobby and Laura have this in common. Brett and I do not. 888-333-B101.

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1: Philly's B101.
2: $808 is what we have this morning for the impossible question. Bobby and Laura have this in common, while Brett and I do not. What do you think it is? Let's go to Mike. Good morning, Mike.
3: Good morning.
2: What do you think it is?
3: That your second toe is bigger than your big toe. Is longer.
4: See, this is what we're talking about. So, the impossible question's got to be weird.
2: Right.
4: This is good. I like this.
2: Mike, I like where you're going. So their second toe is longer than the big toe. I have to say, before you guys reveal whose feet are funky and not, I hate feet. I think they're awful. And that freaks me out. When somebody's second toe is longer than the big toe, like, well, I can't look at
4: their feet. Avoid me
2: ever.
4: In flip-flops then, because
2: oh,
4: I do have it. I have my second toe is longer than where my toe would go.
2: Oh,
4: so,
2: no.
4: Yes, it is. So, Laura, is your second toe also freaking Kathy out?
5: Mine is not.
4: I
5: want to see Bobby's feet now.
4: My feet are off limits.
5: Weird.
2: I don't know why that freaks me out. Like, I feel like toes should be in a line, like descending, right? From big toe to small toe. Like, why does one bump out? What is that?
4: I think it's actually more normal that one does bump out.
5: Really?
4: I think so.
2: I actually think that you might be correct.
4: Yeah, I think it's a sign of more intelligence, too.
2: It's not.
4: Oh, okay.
2: It's actually,
4: oh,
2: that
4: no,
2: has
4: no,
2: nothing
4: I think it is, yeah.
2: to do with it.
4: I think that's what it is.
2: 888-333-B101. It has nothing to do with feet. Thankfully, I would never allow that question.
4: Oh, yeah, so you're ruling that out right now. No feet.
2: Bobby and Laura have this in common. Brett and I do not. What is it?

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1: The impossible question this morning brought to you by Cozy Jewelers. Step up to the fifth C. That's color, cut, clarity, carat, and cozy, of course. $808 we have this morning.
2: Ooh, that's good money for the weekend.
1: I know. Yeah. Great money. Nice weekend. This would be nice to leave with $808. I won $160 at Parks Casino a couple of weeks ago, and I was like, yes!
2: Changes your
1: amazing!
2: Life.
1: Amazing!
2: $160.
1: Yeah. Could you imagine $808?
2: You can move to West Virginia and buy like 7 acres of land. Right there. That's awesome.
1: Where did that go?
2: I have no idea.
1: I don't know.
3: It's cheap there, so
2: yeah,
3: you're not wrong.
2: Thank you. Right.
3: You probably buy their public education system, too.
1: Okay.
2: All right. We'll avoid the politics of it.
1: Okay. All right here. Bobby and Laura have this in common. Brett and I do not. What do you think it is? 888-333-B101. Let's go to Donna. Good morning, Donna.
4: Good morning, Kathy.
1: How are you?
4: I'm fine. How are you?
1: Oh, good. All right.
4: Beautiful out. The sun's out.
1: Oh, good. Oh, the sun's already out, and it's only 7:22 in the morning. All right, Donna, tell us, what's your guess?
4: My guess is that their moms have the same name.
2: Oh, moms have the same name. Laura, what's your mom's name?
5: Diane.
2: And my mom's name is Terry.
1: Good guess,
4: okay.
1: Donna. Enjoy the weather.
4: Thanks. You too. Have a good weekend.
1: You too.
2: You too.
1: All right. Let's go to Laura, see if she...
2: How about Joyce?
1: No, let's go to Joyce. Yeah, that's what I was going to say. Let's go to Joyce.
2: Good morning, Joyce.
6: Good morning. How are you?
1: Good. How are you, Joyce? What's your guess?
6: I'm going to say that you've had your appendix removed.
2: Oh.
1: Ooh, okay.
2: Had your appendix removed. Laura?
5: No.
2: No, me either. I still have my appendix.
1: Sorry, Joyce.
2: Not it.
6: All right. Well, you guys have a great weekend.
1: You have a great weekend, too. My son had his appendix removed. He had an emergency appendectomy, I think it was like 3 years ago. And it was pretty scary, but like pretty standard. We took him to CHOP. They actually did an amazing job. They, you know,
2: of course,
1: they obviously know how to deal with kids and parents of kids. But I think I was like, you know, I was so freaked out.
2: It scares me. It's like just a scary thing. Anybody else in here have their appendix removed?
3: I haven't, but my cousin has a little kid and his appendix burst when they were in Disney. She was like, it was like when they first started, the first day in the parks, he was like, wasn't feeling pretty good. And then like the second day she was like, he's really not doing well for being in Disney and wanting to be here.
2: I hope he got to go back and experience it.
3: I do think they got like a partially like reimbursed second trip.
1: Good.
3: So they did get to go back.
1: Good. Uh-huh. All right. Bobby, now let's go to Laura.
2: All right.
1: Okay. Good morning, Laura.
7: Good morning.
1: Bobby and Laura have this in common. Brett and I do not. What do you think it is?
7: So I had an answer, but then I heard the tow guy's answer, and I felt like I had to change my answer.
2: Oh.
7: So I was like, okay, it's got to be simple, but it's probably not right. maybe just something as simple as Bobby and Laura have double letters in their name. Shot in the dark.
2: And Laura has
1: like the B, like he has three Bs.
2: She has an A and another A.
7: Yeah, two. Yep.
2: Oh.
7: Double letters. Yep.
1: But Brett has two T's.
2: Oh, no. Brett's got the two T's.
1: We all thought about it for a second.
2: Yeah, no, we're all like adding it up. Wait a minute. Oh, Brett has two T's.
1: Sorry, Laura.
7: Thank you.
1: All right.
7: A good weekend.
1: Have a great weekend. We'll do it again at 9:10. $808. Bobby and Laura have this in common. Brett and I do not.
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1: Yesterday, we talked about Bryce Harper. He posted a video of him squeezing toothpaste into his mouth and then putting the toothbrush in, and that's the way he brushes his teeth. And I just casually said, oh, some people think it's weird. I brush my teeth in the shower. Well, you would have thought that it would, like, exploded. People thought I was nuts. There were people that on my side.
2: They were wrong.
1: You guys all think it's disgusting.
2: Yep.
1: I got a message yesterday that said, I actually feel even more clean when I brush my teeth in the shower. Ooh. So it was split. People were either on one side.
2: We're going to find out if it was split, actually.
1: On the other side. So we put a poll up, and Laura has the results of the poll.
2: Oh, the results are in, I believe. Yes. A full day of voting, 24 hours.
3: A full day of voting. Drum Lots roll. Of people weighed in. And the results are 70% of people think you're gross, Kathy.
4: Oh, thank God.
1: By the way, I do have to point this out, though.
2: This is for you right here.
3: Ew! Oh, as if. Ew!
2: Yeah, that's you.
1: That was Facebook?
3: No, I did Facebook
1: you did
3: and
1: both.
3: Instagram.
1: Okay, got it.
3: I added
1: Instagram
3: them up. I did math today.
1: Instagram was still 50-50.
3: Yeah.
1: So Instagram likes me.
3: That's where your people are.
2: So you're saying 50-50 means they like you?
4: The sickos.
1: That's where my people are.
2: The sickos are on Instagram,
1: like,
2: and apparently the more normal people are on Facebook.
1: I am shocked that more people think that this is weird and gross than just brush their teeth in a shower. I don't know. I find it efficient.
4: I'm shocked that you're shocked.
2: Yeah.
1: I am. I don't know. I guess it's because it's my norm. You know what I mean?
2: Yeah, it's become normal to you.
1: Yeah.
2: This craziness that you have. Yeah.
1: Yes.
2: Exactly.
1: Okay. Well, the people have spoken.
3: Yeah.
1: We do need to say congratulations, though, to someone in the room. Congratulations to Brett. You are an uncle for the very first time.
3: Yes.
4: I am. Thank you.
1: So this is your stepbrother?
4: He's my older half brother.
1: Oh, okay. Older half brother. He and his wife had a baby. What's the baby's name?
4: Sutton.
1: Oh, cute.
4: Yep. I only think of Sutton Foster.
3: Yeah.
4: The Broadway star.
3: Love him.
4: And I told them that, and they said, I don't know who that is.
1: You were like, well, shame on you.
4: I said, well, shame on you. And she was the original Fiona in Shrek the Musical. So.
1: Babe, do you have any other details? You know how big the baby was, how long, any
2: Everyone's
1: of that?
2: Healthy and happy, right?
4: Everyone is healthy and happy.
1: Good. You can see he's new at this. Yeah, he didn't give the weight.
2: He's looking it up right now.
4: Yeah. Whoa. I got to look back at the text. I got it at 1 o'clock
2: We're still
4: night.
2: Working on things called preparation.
4: Oh, okay.
2: So here we go.
4: 7.3 pounds.
3: Okay.
1: Good size.
4: 18 inches.
2: Okay.
4: It's a girl. It's like... I'm giving the measurements of a fish.
2: They caught a fish.
4: We got a big one.
2: Yeah, they reeled one in.
4: Yep. She's cute too. I will say, I feel like normally the newborns fresh are a little scary. I think she looks cute.
1: Well, question, was it a C-section?
4: Yes.
1: That's probably why.
4: Okay. Oh, okay.
1: She didn't travel down the birth canal.
4: Right.
2: That makes a whole other topic on the show. We'll teach you about that
4: point. Kathy?
1: We'll teach you about it, Bobby.
2: Oh, thank you. Yes, please do. Well, congratulations.
4: Thank you.
2: And thank you for those stats on catching a fish.
1: Hey, and more about Brett. We're going to have a spelling bee coming up.
2: Oh, my gosh.
1: We're going to have Brett spell difficult town names. So get ready to call us. And we have Kathy Romano Show.

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1: Yesterday, the Scripps Spelling Bee wrapped up, and there is a winner. Do we have information on who the winner was?
2: It was pretty intense, actually. It went right down to the end, I believe. Actually, it's part of our end segment where they announce it. I forget the name.
1: Okay. All right. Well, but yeah, this was the final round yeah. of the spelling bee.
2: And they had to basically go to, like, sudden death overtime where they do this, like, runoff of who can get the most correct in, like, a minute.
1: Which, by the way, when did it change to that? Because it used to be this dramatic, here's your last word. What's the origin?
2: All
1: this,
2: those performance-enhancing drug problems they've had in sports, they obviously had to change the rules, so I'm sure in this situation too. But this is crazy what they did.
1: I've never heard this. And then this was the final round and how they determined the winner.
2: Yeah, so here's the final round.
3: Your 90 seconds will begin once I pronounce your first word. Taroni.
4: T-O-R-O-N-I.
3: Enthymeme.
4: E-N-T-H-Y-M-E-M-E.
3: Iguape.
4: I-G-U-I-P.
3: Flaw.
5: F-L-A-I-T-H.
3: Semele.
5: S-E-M-E-L-E.
2: Okay, I also don't know any of those words. Yeah. I literally heard them. I was like, they're making up words.
6: How are the judges even judging them that quickly? Like, I can't even understand what they're saying.
2: F-L-A.
7: She threw a T in flaw. I heard flaw. F-L-A. No.
2: Well, they didn't get them all right. So at the end of that, what they did is they added them up to see who got as many right during that time. You could get some wrong.
1: You could.
2: It was who gets the most right in the amount of time that they allotted for the final.
6: Yeah.
1: Okay, and then they announced the winner.
2: Then it came down.
3: The spell-off results are in. Shrey, during the spell-off, you correctly spelled a total of 32 words. Ishan, you correctly spelled a total of 25 words, and that means that Shrey, you are the 2000.
2: Shrey.
1: Was the runner-up the kid from Jersey City?
6: Yeah, so the winner was Shrey Parikh, and then he's from California, and then our little 12-year-old Ishan Gupta from Jersey City.
1: Oh my gosh.
2: And she says little, and it was really cute because you see on screen, you know, the Shrey is like,
6: he's 14.
2: Like, looks like he's 14, but he's like 6 feet tall, and then our little guy's like
1: so
2: 14.
1: Teeny.
2: So yeah, he's so right next to him.
1: Is that Shrey was 14?
6: Yeah, Shrey was 14, eighth grader, and then 12-year-old Ishan did great.
1: Well,
2: so yeah, last year didn't go to this. It just went down to the one kid. If you spell this right, you win the whole thing. And then
1: different.
2: This time it was so tied and went right down to the end, which they changed the rules, I guess.
1: Interesting. Yep. Well, we're going to do something different today. We're going to put Brett to the test.
2: Our 14-year-old.
1: Our 14-year-old,
2: that we
1: Brett Chain. Yep.
7: 23-year-old Brett.
2: Actually, it would look like me and you. It looked like the kids. If you were standing next to me on stage, I would look like the kid from Jersey City who was like 4 or 5. Yeah, exactly.
1: So when we first started working with Brett, he would put town names when people would call in and be like, hi, it's, you know, Kathy from Conshohocken.
7: So funny, Bobby.
1: And he would put the town names in, and we started to laugh at the way he was spelling some of the town names.
2: Yes.
1: So Brett is from the Scranton area, went to school at Temple, lives in Philadelphia now, but

0: isn't quite familiar with all of the town names, maybe, you know, more familiar like we are
1: right.
0: growing up around here. So we're going to put his town name spelling to the test.
1: Yeah, it's like you would announce your name. So like, Brett, here we go. Like, I'm like, all right, Brett. I'm from Sea Isle City. Spell Sea Isle City.
2: S-E-A. I-S-L-E. C-I-T-Y.
0: Congratulations.
3: Oh, let's go.
0: I will say you definitely would not win the rapid fire round.
4: Oh, my God.
3: S-E-A-S-I-L-E. C-I-T-Y.
1: No, no, no. You wouldn't win the rapid fire at anything.
0: All right. So if you live in a town that you think might stump Brett, he may not be able to spell it. 888-333-B101. And we have Kathy Romano Show t-shirts.
1: Love that.
0: If Brett gets it wrong, we're going to give you a t-shirt. If you can stump Brett.
1: Yeah.
0: So if you live in a town, and listen, if it's not difficult to you because you live there,
1: yeah.
0: trust me, it's probably going to be difficult for Brett.
1: Yes.
0: 888-333-B101.
1: Or if you have to literally like spell it to anyone on the phone all the time. Okay,
0: yes.
1: here's the town.
0: What's
1: I'm from.
0: Me?
1: Spell it. Yep, spell Conshohocken. Exactly.
0: Do you know how to spell Conshohocken?
1: Oh, boy, you want to do that one? You want to do another guess for Conshohocken for that?
0: Here
1: we go.
0: Right.
1: Hold on, let me change this again. I got to go back to the music
3: I'm
1: for
3: scared.
1: You, Brett. This
3: I
1: is how it
3: how
1: works.
3: It.
1: So Conshohocken, Brett.
2: C-O-N. S. C-H-O-K-E-N. I added a letter, didn't
1: Not
2: I?
1: Not there at all.
0: There was a lot happening in there.
2: C-O-N-S-H-O-K-E-N.
0: No, H-O-H-O-C-K-E-N. Concho.
2: Double H?
0: C-O-N-S-H-O-H-O-C-K-E-N. No, he's like, no. See, nah. See how easy that was? Nah. I want a Kathy Romano Show t-shirt.
2: I know what
1: t-shirt.
2: It looks like when I pass it on the highway. That's all I need to know. That's where the exit is.
1: You know where the exit is.
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1: The Scripps National Spelling Bee wrapped up yesterday, and there was a winner, and they did this rapid fire round, which we didn't know they did. But we are going to put our producer, Brett, to the test with town names. We realized he is not great with the towns around here. He grew up out in the Scranton area, so not from Philadelphia. So some of the ones that we all know how to spell, Brett, not so great with. So we are going to first go to Mark on the line. And by the way, if you stump Brett, you get a Kathy Romano Show t-shirt. Mark, all right, what town are you from? What do you think will stump Brett?
2: Sewell, New Jersey.
1: All right, Brett, Sewell, New Jersey.
3: Sewell?
1: Uh-huh.
3: S-O-U-L-E.
1: Okay. No. Sorry, that is not correct.
4: Not at all.
1: Mark, you want to tell him how to spell Sewell, New Jersey?
2: Yes, S-E-W-E-L-L.
4: There you go.
1: So
4: good
1: not
4: job.
1: Even close, Brett.
3: That's Sewell, by the way.
4: But hey, hang on. You got a Kathy Romano Show t-shirt.
1: Mark, congratulations. Sure. Hang on the line, okay?
2: All right. Thank you.
1: Let's go to Brenda. Good morning, Brenda.
5: Good morning.
1: All right. I love this one, Brenda. All right. Tell us where you live and what Brett needs to try to spell.
5: Schwanksville.
1: Say it again.
5: Schwanksville.
1: Brett, Schwanksville, Pennsylvania. How do you spell it?
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4: Come on.
3: K-E-S-V-I-L-E.
1: No. You were so close. You gave up at the end. It's S-C-H-W-E-N-K-S-V-I-L-L-E. You only gave one L and you threw an extra E in there.
3: I don't know,
4: looks like another t-shirt.
1: Brenda, you get a Kathy Romano Show t-shirt. Hang on the line.
5: Okay. Thank you so much.
1: Let's go to

0: to Dawn. Good morning.
1: Good morning. How are you?
0: Good, Dawn. All right, tell us where you're from and what you want Brett to try to spell.
1: Okay, so I'm a Philadelphia school teacher, but I live in Winona, New Jersey.
0: Winona, New Jersey, Brett.
2: W-E-N-O-N-O-A.
0: Oh, so cool.
2: What? Is there a double N?
0: No, it's A-H at the end. W-E-N-O-N-A-H.
2: You like said Noah.
1: Yeah.
0: You said O-H. Dawn, you're getting a Kathy Romano Show t-shirt.
1: Woo-hoo! Yay! So exciting.
0: All right, Dawn, hang on the line so we can get your information.
3: Love it.
0: Who knew we'd be giving away this many t-shirts this morning? Good morning.
4: Good morning.
0: Michelle.
4: Hello. How are you guys?
0: Good. All right. Tell us, where are you from and what do you want Brett to try to spell? What town name?
4: Mount Ephraim, New Jersey.
0: Ooh. All right, Brett.
2: Okay.
4: Come on, Brett. I want this t-shirt.
2: Abbreviation, MT, period. That's Mount. E P H. E-R-A-M?
0: No.
4: I got a t-shirt!
2: I was close, wasn't I?
0: You were not. It's E-P-H-R-A-I-M.
4: Yes. But it was a great try, though.
2: Thank you. I appreciate that.
5: Nice.
0: Hang on the line,
5: yeah,
0: Michelle.
5: Yeah, hang on. Hang on. Four for four. I'm getting them wrong. We're giving out these t-shirts. I love it.
0: Listen, he cannot spell town names. It's okay.
5: It's fine.
0: Because yeah. People are winning t-shirts.
5: Look at that, Brett. You're helping the public out.
0: All right. This one is like kind of easy, but there's like a little something in there that you need to know. So let's see if Brett knows anything about this town. We have Christina on the line. Good morning.
6: Hi, good morning. Yeah.
0: All right. What town do you live in?
6: I grew up in Skipack.
0: Skipack, Pennsylvania, Brett.
2: Okay. I've seen this one before.
0: Okay.
2: That's for sure.
0: All right. What do you think it is?
2: S-K-I. Is that wrong?
0: Keep going.
2: S-K-I-P-P-A-C-K.
0: Oh, you got it right.
5: Oh,
2: yeah.
0: Yay. Congratulations
5: his
0: to
5: first
0: Brett.
5: One.
0: But you know what, Christina? Hang on the line. We're going to give you a t-shirt anyway.
5: There you go.
6: Oh, thank you. I love your show.
0: Thank you so much. All right, we're going to do a second round of this. 888-333-B101. We love giving away these Kathy Romano Show t-shirts. And Brett, you're one for five.
5: B-R-E-T-T, Brett, on the Kathy Romano Show.
0: Oh, we should have someone try to spell his last name.

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1: In honor of the Scripps Spelling Bee naming a new champion yesterday, we are naming our champion, Brett, today. We're seeing if he can spell your town names. He's not so great with town names. We've seen this. You're 1 for 5 right now.
2: Pretty good.
1: We're going to try 5 more. Good. Let's go to Dolores. Good morning.
3: Good morning, Kathy and crew.
1: All right. Where do you live, Dolores? What do you want Brett to try to spell?
3: Okay, Lansdowne.
1: Okay, she lives in Lansdowne, Brett.
4: Lansdowne, not Lansdale.
3: Right.
4: I know that there's two different ones.
1: Right.
3: It is.
5: All right, Brett.
4: LANDSDOWN.
1: Dolores, is he correct?
3: No, he's not.
4: Lansdowns.
1: No, it's not Lansdowne's. It's Lansdowne.
4: Well, then erase the last S. Got it right?
1: No, you didn't. It's LANSDOWNE.
4: Oh, someone spelled that wrong.
6: Get a t-shirt, Dolores!
3: Thank you.
1: Thank you, Dolores. Hang on the line. We'll get your information, okay?
3: I will. Have a great weekend.
1: You too.
5: All right.
1: Let's go to Amber. Good morning.
7: Yeah.
1: Amber, what town do you live in? What

0: should we put Brett to the test with?
1: Percocet.
0: Ooh. Percocet, Brett.
2: P-E-R. K. A I S I E?
0: No. He starts off really strong with these town names.
3: He gets the first letter right every time.
0: No. It's P E R K A S I E. Percocet.
2: No.
3: We're giving away another t-shirt.
0: Amber, you've got a Kathy Romano Show t-shirt. Hang on the line.
1: Thank you.
0: Wow, we have Sister Catherine on the line. We have a nun that listens to us.
3: Wow.
0: Good morning.
4: Yes. Good morning. How are you?
0: Good. Sister Catherine, where are you listening from?
4: Well, actually, I work at St. Mary Manor in Lansdale, Pennsylvania.
0: Oh, okay. But that's not the town you want him to try to spell. Is this where you live, this town?
4: I will be living there in August, yes. I got changed.
0: Okay. Tell us, what's the town name?
4: Culpmont, Pennsylvania.
3: You should have seen Brett's face when you just said that.
0: Head just popped.
2: Could
0: up.
2: You use it in a sentence?
4: I will be living in Culpmont, Pennsylvania.
3: All right, here we go.
2: Culpmont.
0: It's in North Cumberland.
4: Cumberland.
0: North Cumberland County, Brett.
2: The county of origin.
0: Yeah, if that helps you.
2: That does a lot, actually. That does a lot. C U L P M O N T.
0: Remember when I said he starts off strong in all these? No, he didn't even start off
2: what?
0: Strong.
2: Culpmont.
0: It's a K. It's K-U-L-P-M-O-N-T.
2: I was so close.
0: Sister Catherine, I am so proud that you will be sporting our Kathy Romano Show t-shirt.
3: Yes.
4: Yay. I'm so happy.
0: Hang on the line and good luck with your move this summer.
4: Thank you very much. I appreciate it. I'll take you with me.
0: Aw, thank you.
3: Great. Look at that.
0: All right, let's go to Tara. Good morning.
5: Good morning.
0: All right, Tara, where do you live?
5: I'm in Swarthmore.
0: Swarthmore.
2: Okay.
0: Brett, that is Delaware County.
2: Okay. Okay.
0: Mm-hmm. All right, what is it?
2: S-W-A-T-H-M-O-R-E.
0: So a lot of times, Tara.
2: Isn't it like Swarth?
0: Yeah.
2: Can I redo?
0: Well, she already won a t-shirt. Tara, you have a Kathy Romano Show t-shirt, but go ahead. He's going to try to redo it.
2: Okay. S-W-A-R-T-H-M-O-R-E.
0: Yeah.
3: That
0: would have been correct.
2: Darn it.
0: But Tara, you're getting the t-shirt. Hang on the line.
2: Can I get a half point?
5: All right, thank you so much.
3: Half point? No.
0: You got it wrong.
3: No half point.
0: There's no half points in the script spelling bee.
3: Can we do our final one here?
0: Final one. We have Linda on the line. Good morning.
6: Good morning.
0: All right, Linda, what do you want Brett to try to spell? What town name?
6: Bryn Mawr.
3: Oh.
0: Bryn Mawr, Pennsylvania.
2: Okay.
0: This one took me a little while. I still have to think when I spell this one out.
3: Me too.
2: Okay. I'm going to say B R Y N E M A R W. I know that's wrong.
0: You got both words. You got both words wrong.
2: Both?
0: Yeah. You had Bryn until you put the E on the end. Yeah. No E on the end. B R Y N M A W R.
3: Another t-shirt. Look at this.
0: Linda, we have a Kathy Romano Show t-shirt for you.
6: Thank you.
0: Oh, I'm so glad.
3: Hang on.
0: 10 people sporting the t-shirt this weekend.
3: 9 out of 10 were incorrect, but we gave the last one another t-shirt.
0: Yeah,
3: we had to give it to you.
0: Brett, you only got one right.
3: One right.
2: I'm number one.
0: Yes, you are,
3: Brett. For you, here you go. There you go.
0: We love you and your spelling.
3: Good job. And thanks for coming to work today on time. You want to spell something else to me right now?
0: That's just, yeah.
3: It starts with an F.
0: Yes, family, F-A-M-I-L-Y.
3: That's
0: fun,
3: right.
0: F-U-N.
2: And Philly.
0: But that's P-H.
2: F-I-L-L-Y.
3: Good job, Brett.

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3: I have a question for you guys. What time do the state stores open?
4: Well, in Jersey, we don't have the state stores.
3: Oh, okay.
4: Stores,
3: in Pennsylvania.
4: So I don't know.
3: Anybody? Anyone? Anyone?
5: What's a state store?
3: Oh, my gosh.
4: Brett,
3: where do you buy alcohol?
4: Beverages that are...
5: I was thinking it was that. But I have never gone to a state
3: store. Okay, so PA Wine and Spirits. The reason I ask, because I was wondering if they would be at work yet, because yesterday I was shopping at one of the Pennsylvania Wine and Spirits stores. I was at the one in the Metroplex in Plymouth Meeting, and B101 was blaring on the radio
4: nice.
3: In there. So thank you very much. And then I drove over to Whole Foods, which is over
4: Bougie.
3: by the Plymouth Meeting.

0: mall, mm-hmm. and that like complex, they kind of have some outdoor shopping as well as indoor. So when you like walk up the outdoor area, they also had B101 on. So it was like all over the place yesterday.
1: And I want to thank the Aramark building at 2400 Market Street. If you're walking by outside, you can hear B101 playing right outside of our corporate headquarters.
2: We must be a liquor store haven here because they play in my fine wine and good spirits.
1: Okay, Philly family fun.
0: Yeah. I was texting with Bill yesterday, and I told him that the PA Wine and Spirits in the Metroplex was playing us, and he said, oh, my liquor store also plays
1: us. Look at this.
0: He goes, we're big with the boozers.
1: We love that. So B101, yes.
0: Yes, thank you so much for playing us.
1: I don't know if we're going to have a sweeper there. B101, big with the boozers.
3: Big with the boozers.
1: Big with the boozers.
0: Workday domination and drinking.
1: And big with the boozers.
0: And that brings me to Pen for a Pen. If you are a place of business and you listen to us, you have us on, mail us one of your pens. If we happen to walk in and hear, obviously we're going to say thank you on the air. But if we're not walking into your place of business and you've got a pen, mail it to us. We'll mail you a Kathy Romano Show pen back and we'll say thank you. And you can get details about this on our website, b101philly.com. You go to more and the information is there, or you can just go to our Instagram page at the Kathy Romano Show and the link is in the bio.
1: And these are great pens. This is not cheap pens.
0: Yeah,
1: we
0: they're
1: went
0: good
1: all
0: pens.
1: Out. They're really good pens. So we want to get you one.
0: The Atlantic City Air Show is this weekend, which we found out it's called Soar and Shore Air Show. It used to be called Thunder Over the Boardwalk. Didn't know either of those. Everyone just calls it the Atlantic City Air Show.
1: Yeah. They'll continue to call it that.
0: Yeah. But this is the second annual revamping of this one. You remember it was, happened for years and then it went away for like a year or two.
1: Yep.
0: And now it's back in this iteration. So it's taking place all this weekend. You said you're going?
1: Yeah, I'm going to go today. It's they do Friday, Saturday, Sunday. I think it starts at noon each day. So if you're heading down Atlantic City area, you can see it. I'll be over in the Brigantine Beach area just looking up going, wow, there they go.
0: Wave to Bobby.
1: Hi.
0: He'll be on the Brigantine side. And then also there's a bonfire in Brigantine this weekend,
1: right? The Brigantine bonfire, I believe, is on 26th Street that they do. It's kind of like their kickoff the summer thing.
0: Okay, that's cool. That.
1: Wave to Bobby there, too.
0: And then on Sunday, look up in the sky because it's a blue moon. Now, this doesn't mean that the moon will actually be blue. It's just the second full moon in the same calendar month.
1: Depends on how much partying you did on Sunday. Look at that.
0: Might be a little blue, but that ties into the common expression about something happening once in a blue moon.
1: Yep. Oh, it's this weekend. That's pretty cool.
0: Yeah, that is on Sunday. Oh, and there's actually, real quick, last thing. In Philadelphia, you can get a limited edition blue-colored Blue Moon beer in honor of the Blue Moon at Fadeau Irish Pub in Center City.
1: Love that place. That's a great one.
0: Yeah. Tiernanog. And then also, which is in Logan Square, and then also at Gleason's Bar, which is in Levittown.

0: Bucks County.
1: What section of Levittown is that in? Do you know?
0: Oh, I don't know what section Gleason's in.
1: Every time she mentions Levittown, it's all about the section. Hey, we're going to hear from your brother.
0: Yes. My
1: next.
0: Yes. My brother is a filmmaker, and he is directing a film in Philadelphia. He has a chance for you to appear in the film. He's going to come in next and tell us all about it.
1: Love that. On the Kathy Romano Show on B101.

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1: We have a guest today on the Kathy Romano Show. If you hear little kids on the radio station, a lot of the time it's my niece and nephew, Paige and Isaac. They're twins. And their dad is my brother, Christopher Romano. And Christopher is here today joining us. My brother's a filmmaker and is directing a film in Philadelphia. He has the opportunity for you to be involved in the film and possibly appear in a scene or two. Christopher is here with all of the details. Good morning.
2: Thanks for having me.
3: I have a lot of other questions offline that I'll hit you up with about your sister, but that's later. That's a whole other topic.
1: So tell us about this film.
2: The project is called When the Man Comes Around. It is about a high school musician who is kind of accepted a life of mediocrity. This is sort of a midlife crisis he goes through that, you know, reignites his desire to play music again.
1: You were looking for actors, you were auditioning, and I had told him about Brett, because does some acting. And so he was like, hey, does that guy play guitar? And Brett was kind of like, a little bit.
3: Yeah.
1: But you needed somebody who could play guitar, and you found him.
2: Yep, I found him. There he is.
4: That's me.
1: Daniel Imperial is also here. You're the lead in the movie.
4: That's correct.
1: Well, Christopher, what was the motivation behind the project?
2: It's really just not allowing your talents to go to waste is the main thing. One of my favorite lines in movie history is from A Bronx Tale, and that's about wasted talent. So I hit a point in my life where it was kind of like I hadn't done anything creative for about 4 years, and I realized

0: Billy was like, all right, like I can either let this go and never do it again, or I can make a push to make it happen. And that's kind of what the character goes through as well.
1: Daniel, how do you relate to this motivation?
2: I mean, I think timeline wise, Chris and I are in lockstep in terms of our stepping away from our creative lives for a little bit. I was pursuing acting and filmmaking for around a decade when, you know, coming out of the pandemic, was focusing on writing, and my wife and I had our first daughter, and we were just sort of hunkered down, living our lives in survival mode a little bit. And a lot of that started to fall by the wayside. And over time, it became clear I needed to get back into it. And within about a month of officially getting back into it, Chris and I hooked up and we found ourselves to be pretty
0: compatible. I slid into his DMs.
2: Yeah, quite literally.
0: Nice. I'm serious. I went through like tens of thousands of profiles, and he was like one of the first ones. And I was like, all right, let me just see what happens. I found him on Facebook, and he was like, what is this about again?
2: Yeah.
0: I was like, can we have a conversation about this? He's like,
2: I just got a Facebook messenger message out of nowhere. Like, hey, so you're an actor. Do you also sing and play guitar? And you get those sometimes when you're an actor. And they're usually from...
3: I was going to say, this is the one that wasn't a scam.
2: Yeah.
3: Legit.
2: I decided to respond to it, and I'm very glad I did.
0: Yes.
1: Christopher, you've made a number of films. This one specifically, kind of a serious topic, but there's some comedy in it too.
0: There's a decent amount of comedy to it. There's definitely more than I've ever put in any of my films. I think in my projects I've done before, I've gone for like absolute drama or absolute, you know, one genre over the other. And I think when you do that, you kind of limit yourself. So I'm really excited about this one because there are emotional aspects to it, but the whole time there's this internal voiceover throughout the character's head where, and that's just who I am as a person. I'm always thinking, I'm talking to myself. I don't know if you catch me sometimes, but it's always just me going through these things in my head and scenarios and mapping it all out. And there's an aspect to it that I think is just funny because you're obviously always going to keep things to yourself. So we get to hear that character's thoughts throughout this. And yeah, it's funny.
2: It's more dynamic that way. You get the drama, but with the comedy to lighten it, the drama hits deeper, the comedy hits higher. And we're finding more comedy in it in the rehearsal process too, which has been wonderful.
0: It's been great. It's been wonderful.
1: The title of the movie, again, is When the Man Comes Around. Now, what are you looking for? What's the word you want to get out to the B101 listeners?
0: Yeah, so the main thing that we're looking for right now is we have two scenes that require a decent amount of extras. One is a scene that takes place at like a bar or restaurant. So we're looking for extras that would be between the ages of about 21 and 40. And that can be male and female. And the second one is males between the age of 18 and 22 to sit in as high school students. It's a non-paying gig. However, we are shooting on Panavision exclusively, and any footage that we are able to capture of them, we can provide it to them for their reel.
2: So yeah, and if I could say really quickly, speaking about dormant creativity, you know, anyone that's had any aspirations to be on screen and feel what that's like to be on set and get that experience, there's nothing like that. When I first started out, I went to a couple sets, did some free background work, one of which was on a movie called Hands of Stone, and I got to sit basically front row watching Robert De Niro work for free, which was an incredible experience to just see how he goes about himself on set. And that's the kind of thing, I'm not comparing myself to De Niro, but that is the kind of thing you can see, experience what it's like to be on that side of the camera and see that world behind the scenes.
0: Yeah, and we also have a very highly professional crew. So two of our camera guys are union members. We have actors from New York coming in. You know, we have art department, we have production department. It's a full crew and it's fully funded. And, you know, they're going to get a lot of experience if they are able to come to the set.
1: So if people are interested, how do they get information or how should they contact you?
0: They can go to my website, slorttpictures.com, slorttpictures.com, and then scroll down to the bottom and there's a contact us.
1: I think I told you this story. Slore T was his nickname because our little cousin couldn't say his name.
3: That's right.
1: And it went from like one thing to the next, and still today, this is his website.
3: So mine would be Bulby because I misspelled my name Bobby in cursive as Bulby.
0: The Kathy Romano show's got nothing on the Bulby show. Yeah,
3: Bulby. There it is. It's going to be such a hit when I put it together. You're the first guest.
0: Great. I'm in. We'll talk about all the dirt you want to get on my system.
1: Yeah, let's do that. Guys, thank you so much.
3: What a great idea or operation for someone to get involved in that's just trying to come up, like you said, get going, see how it's done, see the whole process. And it's like a great learning experience.
1: SloreTPictures.com.
0: Yep. Thank you.
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1: Thank you.
3: Here you go.
1: Thank you, class.
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1: It's the impossible question on the Kathy Romano Show. And
2: yes,
1: this morning it is brought to you by Cozy Jewelers. Step up to the fifth C. That's color, cut, clarity, carrot, and cozy. We've got $808.
2: Before that, we've got a producer eating tasty cakes right next to us, right before we went on the air. And all we hear is crinkle, crinkle, crinkle, crinkle.
1: Yeah.
2: Yeah. Good.
3: All we hear is good. Yeah.
2: That's all we heard.
1: I look over and I go, are you serious right now?
2: And we're about to go on the air, and he immediately
4: open
2: the time right now to eat a tasty cake as we're getting ready to start the impossible question. When you do call, you might be talking to a producer with their mouth full, just so you know.
1: And you know how I feel about people eating on the phone.
4: Oh, that's a good point. That's a good point.
2: He's still eating.
1: He just looks at me and he goes, I can't get it opened.
4: It was really hard, Kathy.
2: Here we go. Oh.
1: You think I'm gross for brushing my teeth in the shower? That's
2: you are.
1: Disgusting.
4: Eating food?
1: And talking, yes.
2: While doing a radio show, yes.
1: All right.
2: That got him.
1: Anyway, Bobby and Laura have this in common. Brett and I do not. I would never eat on the microphone.
2: Yeah, that's one. Yep, that's true.
1: That is the question. What do you think it is? The wrong guess is from earlier. You and Laura had your appendix removed. Nope. Double letters in your names. No. Brett has two T's at the end of his name. Both of your second toes are longer than the big toe.
2: I love that guess, but
1: Laura,
2: no.
1: Laura has regular toes. Bobby has funky feet. His middle toe is longer than the big toe.
2: Funky feet. Bobby Funky Feet Smith. That's going to stick.
1: And then your mothers have the same name. No, they do not. They have different names.
2: Yep.
1: Bobby and Laura have this in common. Brett and I do not. What do you think it is? For $808, 888-333-B101.
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1: We've got $808 on this.
2: Okay. Whoa, look at this. Hey. All right.
1: What is happening?
2: There we go. Try it now. Try it now.
1: Oh, my goodness. By the way, we are waiting for somebody to call in.
0: Yes.
1: A guest that we haven't announced because it was very last minute. And all of that had to do with our guest that might be calling in.
2: Yes.
1: Sorry about that, everyone. But here we are.
2: Oops.
1: Just one of us now. $808 for the impossible question. Bobby and Laura have this in common. Brett and I do not. What do you think it is? Joe's got a guess. Good morning, Joe.
3: Hey, good morning. How are you guys?
2: This is a fully professional operation we're running over here, Joe. I know you can tell.
1: We promise. Yeah. Joe, what's your guess? What do you think it is?
3: So I said can do a backflip.
2: Laura and I can do a backflip, but Kathy and Brett cannot do a backflip.
0: Well,
1: I think he thinks you could do a backflip, Bobby, because he always sees you in Lululemon.
2: Yeah, exactly right.
1: He's like,
2: my workout
1: this
2: gear.
1: Guy's athletic.
2: Yes. Laura, can you do a backflip?
4: Let's see it.
0: No. No, I cannot do a backflip. I'm sorry, Joe.
2: Not it, Joe.
0: I will say, behind the scenes, I was talking to Joe, and I had to put him on hold, and then I talked to him again because, you know, we're waiting on this call, and he was like, oh, my God. Did I win? Is that it? Can you do a backflip?
3: No way.
0: And I'm like, I can't tell you, but I do appreciate you thinking that.
1: But no. Like, sorry, Joe. Have a great weekend.
3: No, you too. Take care, guys.
1: Were you in gymnastics when you were little, Laura?
0: When I was like 7 and 8, but I don't think I ever got to that stage.
1: Bobby, I don't see you being the flexible one.
2: I am not the backflip type. I will not be trying it, be doing it. No.
0: No,
2: not doing it.
1: So here's a little fun fact about me. I used to be able to do it. I taught myself how to do a back handspring. Like, I desperately wanted to learn how to do a back handspring. And I used to pull the mattress off of my bed in my high school bedroom. And I used to do back handsprings on it.
2: And I'm sure your parents loved you for doing that, right?
1: My parents they didn't care.
2: No, you could do whatever you want.
1: Like, they were like, yes, good idea. We don't have to pay for gymnastics
2: and you're
1: classes.
2: The oldest child. That's usually with the youngest
1: with
2: child.
1: The youngest,
2: they don't
1: I know.
2: Care.
1: Yeah, no, I huh. So I taught myself how to do a back handspring, and eventually for a short period of time I was able to do a round off back tuck.
2: Oh. Ooh. Brett, can you do this?
5: Can I do a backflip?
2: Yeah.
5: Bobby, yeah.
1: No, you know.
2: So confident, Mister. I can't spell, but I can do a backflip.
1: Go into that hallway right there and do it.
2: Okay. Go ahead.
5: Okay.
2: Oh boy.
5: Okay.
1: No, there's
0: You're
1: no way.
0: Too tall.
2: We need to get a
1: he
2: waiver.
1: Would hurt himself.
2: Yeah, yeah, we're gonna do play by play here. Brett is gonna go ahead and do this backflip right now. Here he goes. One, two. There's no way. He did not do it. Instead, he sold us that he was number one once again through visual.
1: 888-333-B101. Keep your guesses coming. Bobby and Laura have this in common. Brett and I do not. We've got $808 to give you.
2: It's obviously Friday. Obviously.

0: 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Take control today with Just Thrive.
1: $808 for the impossible question. Bobby and Laura have this in common. Brett and I do not. Rita, good morning. What do you think it is?
2: I think it's they have the same color car.
3: The same color car. Laura, what is the color of your car?
4: My car is silver.
3: Silver. My car is white. No.
1: It is?
3: Not it, Rita. Well, I've driven my dad's car every once in a while, but my car is white, yes.
1: Oh, your car is white. Yeah.
2: Can I tell Kathy that Gleason's is in the Violetwood section across from Orangewood.
1: Rita, you said Gleason's is in Violetwood, the section of Levittown, because we were talking about the Blue Moon that you can get, the limited actual blue-colored Blue Moon. You can get it at Gleason's in Levittown. Thank you so much, Rita.
2: You're welcome. Enjoy your day.
3: Thanks.
1: All right, let's go to Julie. Good morning.
5: Good morning. How are you?
1: Good. Julie, what do you think Bobby and Laura have in common?
5: So I don't think they like to eat corn on the cob right off the cob. So I think they cut it off first before they eat it.
3: Super sensitive bougie Bobby cannot eat it right off the cob, right? That's what you're thinking here, Julie?
5: Yes, exactly.
1: Do you?
3: I don't. I eat it right off the cob. Oh. I do like corn on the cob. Yep.
4: I actually do this.
1: You cut it off the cob?
4: I do it because I think we talked about earlier in the week, I had braces for like ever. So I just got in the habit of doing it and I like it so much better that way.
3: Lame.
1: I cannot stand the corn getting stuck in my teeth. So I like corn. But
3: when you got to brush your teeth in the shower, it's a little more difficult.
1: I will never eat corn on the cob for this reason, ever.
4: Yeah, I agree. You got to saw it off.
1: Yeah. Yeah.
3: No. Yes. Julie, have a great weekend. Thank you for calling.
5: Oh, you too. All right. Thanks. Bye-bye.
3: You got it.
1: All right, let's go to Terry. She's our last guest on this Friday. If she doesn't get it correct, then that means on Monday morning it'll be $909. Ooh. Terry, all the pressure is on you. What do you think this is?
6: I think it is half of you guys have your tonsils and the other half does not.
1: All right, so Bobby and Laura have their tonsils out. Brett and I do not. Do either of you have your tonsils?
3: I have my tonsils.
4: Yes, they're still intact.
3: And you guys, tonsils, right?
1: Yes, I have tonsils.
7: What? No, mine were removed.
3: Oh, really? Brett's the only one.
7: Tonsils and adenoids. Taken out. Taken from me. Such a young man.
1: Sorry, Terry. That was close, though.
6: Oh, hey, guys. I was listening to you guys. You guys are phenomenal.
3: Oh.
1: Have a great weekend, Terry. And you can try again Monday morning.
3: He's definitely talking about me.
1: How about we got $909 on Monday morning? That's exciting. I love that. I want to say thank you to my brother, Christopher Romano, for coming on the show today. And yes, let's do the clip of the day.
3: Starts with an F.
1: Yes. Family. F-A-M-I-L-Y.
3: That's
1: fun.
3: Right.
1: F-U-N.
7: And Philly.
1: Philly. But that's
7: P-H. F-I-L-L-Y.
3: Good job, Brett.
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1: Thank you.
3: Here you go.
1: Thank you, class.
3: Yeah.
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What a beautiful day today. This is a nice start to the weekend. Let's relax and unwind. I'm here with you till noon. It's Michael Jackson on B101.

0: What a beautiful day today. This is a nice start to the weekend. Let's relax and unwind. I'm here with you till noon. It's Michael Jackson on B101.
1: You know, I was wondering, you know, if you could keep on, because the force, it's got a lot of power, and it makes me feel like

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And that ties into the common expression about something happening once in a blue moon.

We had my brother Christopher on the morning show this morning. 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

0: This makes me so happy. A street in Philadelphia has been renamed after my friend Pierre Robert, the late Pierre Robert. A new street sign went up on Latimer Street. It is now Pierre Robert Way. And then on Sunday, they are having a memorial in Rittenhouse Square. So a memorial bench will be dedicated to Pierre. It's the exact bench that Pierre sat on reading a book, drinking a cup of coffee, and it was the last picture he posted on social media before he passed. So both of these making me very happy that the city of Philadelphia is remembering my friend Pierre Robert.
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That's a good song to get your weekend started. Gorgeous weather this weekend. And on Monday, $909 for the impossible question. Bobby and Laura have this in common. Brett and I do not. That's the impossible question. We'll do it at 7:10 and 9:10 Monday morning. We're already up

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It's Kathy Romano. I would like to say hi to everyone at the PA Wine and Spirits store in the Metroplex in Plymouth meeting. Thank you so much for listening to B101. And also to the Plymouth Meeting Mall, the outside area where Whole Foods Market is. They are also listening to B101. So thank you very much. This weekend, at some point, I will be dancing like crazy to this song. I've got a girls' weekend. I'm headed to the shore. And if you see us out and this song comes on, you better watch out. Nicole, Megan, Kim, I'm out of here. I'm on my way. Have a great rest of your day. Have a great weekend. Bill's in next.

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1: Well, it was a beautiful thing watching our Phillies sweep the Padres in San Diego. So, our Fightin' Phils start a weekend series in L.A. tonight. Now, it's a late one. 10:15 p.m. start? I'll be asleep, trust me. I ain't making that. It's Madonna now in the beat.

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I feel like summer's flying by already. 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

Well, happy Friday. Couldn't wait to say that all week, even though it's been a short week. What you got going on this weekend? According to a survey by Avocado Green Mattress, 64% of people polled, this is adults, the best weekend for them is the one where you have no set plans, you know, kind of fly by the seat of your pants. And that's what I got going on this weekend. I'm looking forward to it. There's Tina now in the Bay.

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ain't a masterpiece. Oh my, my, oh my, my love. I take one look at you, you're taking me out.

So how late will you stay up for a Phillies game? So our Phils, they swept San Diego on the road. Love that. They start a new series, weekend three-game set against L.A. tonight. But, guys, it's late. 10:15 p.m.? I ain't making that. It's MJ on the beat.

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Of course, Christina Aguilera there. She's going to be in Philadelphia July 4th for the big concert, of course, on the Parkway. But speaking of Jagger, let's get back to that for a second. The new Rolling Stones album coming out July 10th. It's called Foreign Tongues. Can't wait for that.

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Roxette on the Bean. Thanks for spending time with us, of course. You know, so many cool things to do here in Philadelphia this summer. I mean, gosh, we got the Roots Picnic this weekend, tomorrow and Sunday. 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

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This weather, finally, beautiful today, through the weekend as well. I mean, it's going to be low 70s Saturday and Sunday. 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

Well, happy Friday. Of course, I don't want you thinking about Monday already, after all. But your chance to win a whole lot of money, $909 in the Impossible Question Jackpot on the Kathy Romano Show. Bobby and Laura have this in common. Kathy and Brett do not. What is it? Round one at 7:10, round two at 9:10, right here on the B. Best of luck.

It would be so great if the Phillies were playing home this weekend. We've got the weather for it, finally, you know? But yeah, they're in San Diego. Actually, they beat San Diego. I'm sorry. They're playing L.A. tonight to start a three-game set. So we swept the Padres, which was great. And tonight, first pitch at 10:15 p.m. Eastern time. Starship now the day.

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Well, happy Friday. 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

Billie Eilish on the beat. Your chance to win a whole bunch of money on Monday. Now, you don't want to think about Monday, but hey, $909 in the Impossible Quest and Jackpot. It is up there. Bobby and Laura have this in common. Kathy and Brett do not. What is it? Round one at 7:10 right here on the B. Think about it this weekend. Best of luck on Monday.

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0: 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And Philly's home for the Kathy Romano Show.

Can't say it enough. Happy Friday. We've got great weather this weekend, especially if you're down in Atlantic City for the air show. Enjoy. Shawn Mendes now on the beat. I want

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you care about the NBA Finals, Spurs and Knicks, I'll watch. I mean, I will. I guess I'll root for Jalen Brunson. He did go to Villanova after all. Our Phils on the road in LA tonight, by the way, after we swept the Padres. Three-game weekend set against the Dodgers. And first pitch, 10:15.

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The last weekend in May. I mean, it just flew by, didn't it? I hope your weekend doesn't fly by, but when it does, on Monday morning, your chance to win $909 with the impossible question on the Kathy Romano Show. Bobby and Laura have this in common. Kathy and Brett do not. What is it?

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0: Summer meets music at The Man. 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

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That's right. Just download it, A-U-D-A-C-Y. 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

So July 3rd, is that the date that Taylor and Travis finally get married? No official confirmation yet. I know they sent out the save the dates, but yeah, that's a Friday, by the way. I'm surprised she didn't want to get married on a 13th. You know, that's her thing. I do know this. We have a summer guide up on our website. 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

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Playing 10-15 against the LA Dodgers to start a 3-game set. 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
6: He'd announced his retirement before the tournament. 34 years old, knees aching. Then he dragged France to the final, almost alone. A Panenka penalty against Italy in the 7th minute, raising hopes of a fairy tale ending. Italy equalized. Extra time. 110th minute, Marco Materazzi, the Italian defender, said something to Zidane. We still don't know exactly what. Zidane walked a few paces, turned, and drove his shaved head into Materazzi's chest. The Italian collapsed. The red card came out. Zidane walked past the championship trophy on his way to the tunnel and didn't look at it. Italy won on penalties. The final image of his career, not a kiss, but a headbutt.
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